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0: 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Can we get a BC on the quiet, please?
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0: 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Difficulty breathing not alert. Country Point Estates Highway Z. At 401, Buchner Road. Cross Streets are Highway Z and Oak Post Road. 9854, Medic 431, and 9640. Difficulty breathing not alert. Country Point Estates Highway Z. At 401, Buchner Road. Cross Streets are Highway Z and Oak Post Road. 1923. Medic 231 and 8724. Psych altered. Scene safety issues present. At 5, Margaret Brown Court. Cross Street Sergeant Durbin Road. Medic 231 and 8724. Psych altered. Scene safety issues present. At 5, Margaret Brown Court. Cross Street, Sergeant Durbin Road. 1923.
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242 responding. An HCP place, memory care, 5300 Consecutive Center Parkway, room 307. 83-year-old male dementia patient fall from the wheelchair, lower leg, skin tear, still on the floor. Medics for the warning, 724, please don't see the match proceed. Medics for the warning, 724, please don't see the match proceed.

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2: 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Medic 121, 9610, and 9524. Motor vehicle accident with injuries. At Mid Rivers Mall Drive and Sumandi Drive. Cross street from Mid Rivers Mall Drive and Sumandi Drive.
1: 1943. 242 says clear for 83. 242 says clear for 83. 96 approaching Mid Mall Drive and Sumandi Drive. Maybe two vehicle NVA with a 56-year-old female complaining of pain.
3: On the scene. Appears one vehicle. 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

0: 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At 1019, Schroeder Creek Boulevard, Unit Jail. Cross streets of Centennial Park Drive and William Deerberg Drive.
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0: 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At 1019, Schroeder Creek Boulevard. 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
1: 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Wentzville Police Department at 1019 Schroeder Creek Boulevard. 45-year-old male, HOH, we located in the jail.

0: 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Shogun partial blockage. Shogun Steakhouse at 2057 Zumel Road. Cross streets are 1953.
1: 261 South Clear Parkway. 261 South Clear Parkway.

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1: 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Crazy reporting the 87 male choking on chicken. Not alert, knocking.

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Swollen known status. Mimel's Hills. 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Medic 806. Level 1 transfer. St. Joseph, St. Charles. At 300, First Capital Drive, Unity R14. Cross streets are South 2nd Street and South 3rd Street. 2006.

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Stonecroft. At 52, Silas Court. 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Stonecroft. At 52, Silas Court. 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

9542, 9467, 9450, and 9406. Vehicle fire at 22546, 22564 I-70 East. Cross streets are Cave Springs Road on ramp and Sunbelt Road off ramp. 9542, 9467, 9450, and 9406. Vehicle fire at 22546, 22564 I-70 East. Cross streets are Cave Springs Road on ramp and Sunbelt Road off ramp. 2025.

0: County from 9542. We are on the seat of a single car, fully involved, on the right shoulder, just past the Truman off ramp to Highway 70 eastbound, pulling a line.
1: And vehicle full involved, right shoulder, pulling a line.

0: 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Do you need us for anything?
1: 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If you could just block for a second, fire's out.
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0: 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Hemorrhage difficulty breathing. 625 Marina Drive Unit K. At 625 Marina Drive Unit K. Cross streets are right drive. 2040.
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Police request stage, male subject with cuts on his hand after putting his elbow through the window.

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0: 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Cross streets are Sunswept Drive and Treetop Drive. 2116.
1: Here's responding
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1: Ready 451, please don't see the last proceed. 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
0: Battling Brook Lane. Medic 212. Sick case. Cons. At 602, Hemsworth Road. Cross streets are Tuscany Trace Drive in Babbling Brook, Maine. 2118.

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Cross streets are Phoenix Parkway. 2137.

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Level 3 transfer. 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

0: 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She is 11 weeks pregnant. 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
1: $94.25 and $94.57. A known EMS problem. True by Hilton. At 333 Camelback Road. Cross streets are South River Road and Vale Street. $94.25 and $94.57. A known EMS problem. True by Hilton. At 333 Camelback Road. Cross streets are South River Road and Vale Street. 2139.

number 5794, 25 responding. 333 Camelback Road off Beale Street, speak true by Hilton. CBP is in route for a mail in front of the business. Looks like he was recently hospitalized. Unknown further.

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44-31 responding, 2150 Hawks Landing Drive, off Avion Court, 85 Romeo, fall from his bed, lower leg laceration, bleeding has stopped, he's still on the floor.

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2: 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Ellington Place. At 120 Ellington Oaks Drive. Cross streets are Elman Road. Medic 241. Sick case. Ellington Place. At 120 Ellington Oaks Drive. Cross streets are Elman Road. 2215. Medicaid 01 and 9620, Hemorrhage Dangerous, Harris House, at 2706 South River Road, cross streets are 9425, Medicaid 01 and 9620, Hemorrhage Dangerous,
1: Ellington Harris House, Almond Road,
2: at 2706
1: South
2: female with River Road,
1: 102 fever,
2: cross
1: with severe shingles. She was discharged on Monday from the hospital.

801 9425 responding. Harris House at 2706 South River Road. 23-year-old male, self-reporting bloody stool, ongoing for several months, in treatment for fentanyl and Xanax detox. He's sweating and vomiting.

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Cross Street Thermic Clay Road. Medic 231, 9620, 9564, and 9662. Overdose medication. At 2525, Spring Valley Drive. Cross Street Thermic Clay Road. 2259.

0: University of Wyoming, 2525 Spring Valley Drive off McClay Road. The St. Peter's PD is en route for a 6-year-old male. Reporter is unconscious, unknown as breathing. Patient possibly overdose on his medication. Being Vicodin and passed out. Checking the breathing diagnostic right now.
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0: County's 96 20 has status as clear at Priority 3. Incoming units can continue, but they're cleared to downgrade.
1: 96 20 status clear Priority 3. All incoming can downgrade.

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1: County's clear 9564, 9652, you can disregard.

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There are no symptoms. Residents was evacuated. We have spotting route

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1: 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Notice you're detecting malfunctioning alarm. 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

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Difficulty breathing. 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

Medic 311, 8744, responding to 4099 Castillo Drive off of Kisker Road. Correction, Dingledine Road. There was a 77-year-old male with difficulty breathing, with difficulty speaking. He had a pacemaker placed a month ago. COPD, unable to find his inhaler.

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0: That 231 is going to be en route to the health center here momentarily. Keep me on the call. I'm going to follow him. And we also have PD on board in the ambulance, FYI.
1: Okay, 231 en route, St. Joseph, St. Charles, with PD on board. 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

31-12, responding to Timber Club Apartments at 1101 Midbrook Place Drive, apartment 1225. We do have St. Peter's PD en route for a 22-year-old female slipped and fell in the bathroom. Tended to have a head laceration and breathing is being controlled. She's reporting difficulty breathing from asthma and her inhaler was used. Boyfriend is on scene monitoring. Just advised patient upon first calling said she was going to walk downstairs to meet them.

He is responding to critical departments. Patient is now saying that she possibly got fainted and fell. As well as she was in urgent care yesterday, told her that she has orthostatic hypertension.

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Fall possibly dangerous. Boulevard Wampsville. Assisted living. At 120, Harry Kate Boulevard, Unit 120. Cross streets are Highway C and John Charles Drive. Medic 412. Fall possibly dangerous. Boulevard Wampsville. Assisted living. At 120, Harry Kate Boulevard. Unit 120. Cross streets are Highway C and John Charles Drive. 2347.

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See you, Mr. Further.

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At 723, First Capital Drive, Unit 130. Cross streets are South 7th Street and South 8th Street. 9417. 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Laurel Meadows Wellness and Rehabilitation, Mount Carmel. At 723, First Capital Drive, Unit 130. Cross streets are South 7th Street and South 8th Street. 0010.

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Lakeland was PD's route for underage male subject laying in the grass next to a bicycle.

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Residential structure fire. At 129, Christina Marie Drive. Cross streets are Highway K and Mary Beth Court. Respond on FE Cat 61. 9106, 9134, Medic 321, 9630, 9154, 8712, 9844, 8734, and 9142. Residential structure fire. At 129, Christina Marie Drive. Cross streets are Highway K and Mary Beth Court. Respond on FE Cat 61. 0050.

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0: 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Units responding to 129 Christina Marie Drive. Resident evacuating. Rear deck is on fire. Smoke detector sounding. Be advised, two residents are out. One dog is out. One cat is still inside.

0: County from 9134.
1: Yeah,
0: 9134 is on the scene. Small, slow level. Smoke showing from Chi Charlie. Parking fire. 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
1: Okay, Mr. Ford, small floor level, smoke showing, Charlie 5, this is Fire 41.

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Level 1 transfer. 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
1: Can you repeat your traffic for 916?
0: Air appears out. 9154 is checking interior. All incoming and downgrade.
1: That's clear. Got yourself in 54. Interior, fire appears to be out. All incoming are clear to downgrade.
2: Yeah, that's clear, direct. Fire appears out. Incoming downgrade.
0: Hey, 44 is level 1.
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1: To command. I'll be assuming command from out here. 34, are you going to need any other units to assist with ventilation?
2: Very full command. 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We need to get some more air.
1: That's clear. 8712. 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
0: Okay, just get a CAM report.
1: We're getting ready to check the attic space. As far as that, everything else is clear right now. We'll still keep a standby.
0: Command's clear. Let me know on the attic space. 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
0: Command, go ahead.
2: We have them running in route. 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

0: And cheers, man.
1: Come on, go ahead.
0: Attic appears clear. If we can get a van to the front door, we're still continuing overhaul on the trailer side of the fence.
1: That's clear. Get you a van to the front door. You good with holding with three units currently operating? Got everybody else loose?

0: 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I think we probably hold at least 4 units at this time.
1: Command is clear. 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
1: 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It's going to be released in 80 decibels shortly. And Medic 341 is clear to return.
0: That's where all units accounted for. Just continue accountability. Medic 341 can return 80 decibels really shortly.

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Fall possibly dangerous. At 5076, then Yell Drive. Cross streets or highway N. 8712 and Medic 361. Fall possibly dangerous. At 5076, then Yell Drive. Cross streets or highway N. 0220.

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2: 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One vehicle, moderate damage, four possible stations on bus getting.

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0: 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We're on the scene of a three-story small hotel, not evacuated, nothing showing. 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
0: 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We got a broken sprinkler here in one of the rooms on the third floor.

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Medic 242. Fall not dangerous. 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

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In St. Peter's Post Acute Assisted Living, 5400, executive in the operating room 106, 84-year-old female, fall with left hip pain.

Medic 805, 9410, 9440, and 9406. Motor vehicle accident and known injury. At Highway 370 West and Newtown Boulevard. Cross streets are Highway 370 West and Newtown Boulevard. Medic 805, 9410, 9440, and 9406. Motor vehicle accident and known injury. At Highway 370 West and Newtown Boulevard. Cross streets are Highway 370 West and Newtown Boulevard. 0404.

0: 9467. Fall possibly dangerous. Boulevard Senior Assisted Living. At 3340, Elman Road, Unit 208. Cross streets are Harry S. Truman Boulevard and Truman Terrace Drive. 9467. Fall possibly dangerous. Boulevard Senior Assisted Living. At 3340, Elman Road. Unit 208. Cross streets are Harry S. Truman Boulevard and Truman Terrace Drive. 0411.
1: We got eyes on the accident. It is on the off ramp from westbound 378 down Elm Street.
2: Copy back, 8054 on speed. One vehicle, minor damage. Out investigating.
3: Elm Street, 805, one vehicle. Out investigating.

0: Medic 805. Correction, this will now be a two-vehicle accident. We made contact with the other party. He says the original driver is going to be down in the woods up closer to the exit of the ramp.
1: Medic 321, allergic reaction at 734 Southern Side Lane.
2: That's correct.
1: Cross Street to Golden Spring Road.
2: One of the vehicles is
1: Medic 321, allergic reaction at 734 Southern Side Lane. Cross Street to Golden Spring Road, 0413.

0: 467 responding. Boulevard Senior Assisted Living, Berkeley 40 Elman Road, room 208. Non-manual female, ground level fall, head injury, minor bleeding, still on the floor.
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2: if you're right behind us, we thought we might have saw some tire tracks behind us. 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

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A 1-year-old male, possibly allergic reaction to Kirkland diaper. His face is swelling and throat possibly closing. He is conscious and alert. 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
1: In front of the highway patrol is out at 8805 location with the vehicle off road in the ditch right now. Trying to figure out best access from our angle.
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0: 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You guys got nothing showing, nothing going on there. Then when I show up, I will await the key holder.
1: 3732. That's clear. Yeah, we did a 360. We see it all windows. There's no haze, no smoke conditions or anything.
2: 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Changing. Patient not alert. At 5671, Gudermouth Road. Cross streets are Blue Wing Drive and Tealwood Drive. 8712, 9630, and medic 361. 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Patient not alert. At 5671, Gudermouth Road. Cross streets are Blue Wing Drive and Tealwood Drive. 0517.

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She's still on the floor.

Bruce is 18712 responding, 5671 Goodermouth Road. 95-year-old male fainting call. 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

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Abdominal pain. Newtown at St. Charles. At 4002, Canal Street. Cross streets are Kildergan Way and Canal Cottagelli. Medicaid 05. Abdominal pain. Newtown at St. Charles. At 4002, Canal Street. Cross streets are Kildergan Way and Canal Cottagelli. 0530.

Okay, I was just responding. 4002 Canal Street, Newtown, St. Charles. 74-year-old female, all over abdominal pain, touches Tinder, vomiting, and just

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0: I have a representative on the team. 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

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Medic 121, changing, Mexico Road, at 113, Acapulco Court, Cross Street, or El Dorado Drive. Medic 121, changing, Mexico Road, at 113, Acapulco Court, Cross Street, or El Dorado Drive. 0549. Seizure. 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At 2316, Chemette Court. Cross Streets or El Dorado Drive. Medic 121. Changing. Mexico Road. At 113, Acapulco Court. Cross

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Cardiac arrest, not breathing. Unbridled living. At 363, June Durbin Road, Unit 104. Cross streets are Brendmore Lane. Respond on FE Cap 61. 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Cardiac arrest, not breathing. Unbridled living. At 363, June Durbin Road. Unit 104. Cross streets are Brendmore Lane. Respond on FE Cap 61. 0552.

Units responding, I'm Bartle Senior Living, 363 Gentleman Road, room 104. 87-year-old male, initially reported as possibly in cardiac arrest. Her caller is very upset. She was attempting to position for CPR. Patient's now conscious. He is starting to talk. Staff is en route to this location as well. Responding 5-1 Glendale Court. Our caller was not on scene, calling from West Virginia for a 69-year-old female with back pain due to cysts on both kidneys. She did have recent kidney stones. This was called in by the patient's daughter.

Medic 121 responding 113 Acapulco Court for a 93-year-old female who fell out of bed. Unknown cause, no reported injuries. She is a dementia patient. Ninety-4-17 responding 2316 Sherman Avenue for a 25-year-old female who had 3 epileptic seizures within 24 hours. Patient was alert between seizures. She is no longer seizing.

units responding and brothers living, be advised staff arriving with a patient at this time. We're gathering further for update. Units responding, unbridled senior living, clear staff on scene. They get advised patients reported conscious, not alert. He is currently breathing.

0: 154, and Medic 351, Sick Case Altered LOC, Del Mar Garden de Elizabeth Fallon, at 7092, South Outer 364. Cross streets are Twin Chimneys Boulevard and Montrachet Drive. 9154, and Medic 351, Sick Case Altered LOC, Del Mar Garden de Elizabeth Fallon, at 7092, South Outer 364. Cross streets are Twin
1: Responding,
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1: 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They are in the room with the patient at this time.

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0: 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Medic 351, 9154, responding to Delmar Garden Villa, 7092, South Highway 364. Speaking for an approximately 90-year-old female, confused, reported as, quote, robbery. She stated she's dying but listed no symptoms. Use the front entrance. Patient will be located in a waiting area across from room 201.

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9114, Medic 111, and 9606. Ineffective breathing. At 610, Eastbrook Lane. Cross streets are St. Matthew Avenue. 9114, Medic 111, and 9606. Ineffective breathing. At 610, Eastbrook Lane. Cross streets are St. Matthew Avenue. 0627.

Medic 111, 9114, responding 610 Eastbrook Lane. 66-year-old female. She's gasping for air. Patient's bedbound with CHF.

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0: 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Psych not alert. Police request stage Forest Park. At 901, Taylor Place. Cross streets are Allen Drive and Bristol Avenue. 96.30, Medic 132, and 91.34. Psych not alert. Police request stage Forest Park. At 901, Taylor Place. Cross streets are Allen Drive and Bristol Avenue. 0645. Medic 211.
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0: 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Cross streets are Santa Fe Drive and Santa Catalina Drive. Medic 211. Follow
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0: 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Cross streets are Santa Fe Drive and Santa Catalina Drive. 0645.

dispatch responding 911 Taylor Place. This rescue states that an route for a 65-year-old female, but she's schizophrenic. Our caller believes this could be a mental health episode. She is pretending to be unconscious at this time. They are attempting to maintain airway. She became stiff and is not allowing the caller to move her.

Medic 211 responding, 1508 Santa Maria Drive. Person 11-year-old male says he lost his balance and fell. No reported injuries. He did advise he recently had surgery on his leg and he's utilizing a scooter.

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9542, Medic 241, 9506, 9554, and 9610. Motor vehicle accident and known injury. 70 westbound near Mid Rivers Wall Drive. At 22200, I-70 West. 9542, Medic 241, 9506, 9554, and 9610. Motor vehicle accident unknown. Injury. 70 westbound near Mid Rivers Mall Drive. At 22200, I-70 West. 0736. Medic 802. Level 1 transfer. Barnes St. Peter's. At 10, Hospital Drive Unit Hall G. Cross Streets or Emergency Drive in Jungerman Circle. 0737.

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0: Where are you showing this accident at? I'm getting on the map that it's west of Mid Rivers, but I'm not seeing anything.
1: And that's clear, sir. We received this from Troop C. They're advising that it's going to be 70 westbound in the area of the 222. Per MODOC cameras, we believe this will be just before Mid Rivers. It does look like we have some people slowing down the area.
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0: 70 Knight County. I've traveled eastbound on 70 from Mid Rivers, approaching K Springs. Nothing located in the westbound lane so far.
1: Mini 679, that's clear, sir. Check eastbound for 70 from Mid Rivers. Nothing located in the westbound lane to Cave Springs. We'll check with Troop C for further. We have nothing further at this time.
2: 96.7, that's clear. I'll be traveling 70 westbound from Mid Rivers. I'm checking that area.
1: 70's clear.

0: Anything is responding to Area 70 westbound. MoDOT cameras are not showing anything in the area of Highway 70 and 79 at this time either. We have nothing further from Troop C at this time.
1: County for 241, we've traveled from Cave Springs to Mid River to the westbound. We have seen nothing. We're going to go ahead and call it unfounded.
0: Westbound Cave Springs to Mid River is nothing located unfounded at this time.
1: County, disregard 241's traffic. We've found the accident just before the Mid River's exit. Westbound in the right side.
0: Medic 241 is located at MBA. This will be westbound just before the Mid Rivers Mall exit on the right shoulder.
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0: 9542, that's clear, sir.
3: County 241, vehicle into side, out and walking.
0: 241 has one vehicle into the sidewall out in Michigan.
2: County from 9542, I will concur with that size up. 9542 will have I-7 command.
0: 9542, concurring with size up in command.

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At 1800, First Capital Drive, Unit 308. Cross Streets or South Kings Highway Street. 9417. Sick case. Cedarhurst Assisted Living. At 1800, First Capital Drive. Unit 308. Cross Streets or South Kings Highway Street. 0744.

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0: County from I-70 Command. Has any police or highway patrol been dispatched to this accident?
1: That's affirmative, sir. We did advise Troop C this is non-injury. We believe they are inundated with calls at this time due to weather.
0: Roger that. Copy.

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0: 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Motor vehicle accident and known injury.
2: Please
0: westbound near Newtown Boulevard at 441, 455 Highway 370 West. Cross streets are Elm Street and Elm Street off ramp. Medic 806, 9410, 9440, 9630, and 9406. Motor vehicle accident and known injury. 370 westbound near Newtown Boulevard at 441, 455 Highway 370 West. Cross streets are Elm Street and Elm Street off ramp. 0804. Medic 241 and 9610. 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Cross streets are Piper Hill Drive and St. Peter's Center Boulevard. Medic 241 and 9610. 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Cross streets are Piper Hill Drive and St. Peter's Center Boulevard. 0804.

0: 8467. Fall not dangerous. At 1105, trails of Sunbrook Unit sidewalk. Cross streets are Harry S. Truman Boulevard. 9467. Fall not dangerous. At 1105, trails of Sunbrook Unit sidewalk. Cross streets are Harry S. Truman Boulevard. 0806. Monarch Fire 2254.
1: Units responding 370 westbound and they have Newtown Boulevard. Report of a semi into the median, possibly smoking. Unknown injuries. PD is also not.
0: Vehicle accident and known injury. 64 westbound east of Highway K. At 1019, 1009 I-64 West. Cross streets are I-64 West off-ramp and I-64 West on-ramp. Monarch Fire 2254, Monarch Fire 2257, 8734, Medic 321, and 9680. Motor vehicle accident and known injury. 64 westbound east of Highway K. At 1019, 1009 I-64 West. Cross streets are I-64 West off-ramp and I-64 West on-ramp. 0867.

0: 116 responding to my medical report, 5101 Executive Center Parkway, room 108. For a 53-year-old male who fell in the restroom with possible head injury, patient is on blood thinners. He needs a CT, not entrance.
1: West off ramp and I-64 west on ramp. 8712. Motor vehicle accident and known injury. 64 westbound East Dubs, Highway K. At 1019, 1009 I-64 west. Cross streets or I-64 west off ramp and I-64 west on ramp. 0808.

9467 responding, 1105 Trails of Sunbrook. Patients located on the sidewalk in front of the building near a white Toyota Camry. Sleeper, 50-year-old female that fell with upper leg injury, no obvious deformity. Patient waits 10 minutes.

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0: Battalion Medic 806 on scene, one vehicle, moderate damage.
1: On scene, one vehicle, moderate damage.

responding to the area of 370 westbound Newtown Boulevard. Paramedic 806's location, it appears this will be 370 westbound east of Elm Point Industrial.

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0: We'll stick with 806 to size up. The accident is 9 in the median, lane 1, rear view blocking, lane 3, blocking, 806. How long have you
1: been? That's clear. Vehicle will be in the median, lane 1, 9410, blocking, lane 3, 9410, that's clear.
2: I-440 will be on the scene. We'll be blocking lane 1, checking the vehicle into the median.
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0: 64 westbound east of Highway K. King. This is information from PD. Motor vehicle accident with unknown injury. Troops he's unavailable or found is en route.
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0: Units checking area 64 westbound Eastern Highway K King. For PD, this will be a red Chevy Tahoe. Enter the median. That's negative at this time, sir. 9448 is 9440 driver.
1: Go ahead for your traffic to driver.
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units responding 40 Home Plate Court off of St. Matthew Avenue. 77-year-old male tripped over a walker due to dizziness. He's also confused, no longer on the floor.

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1: 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At this time, we'll check with O'Fallon. Their officers were also checking the area. 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
0: That's clear. 9680-321. Did you guys come across the bridge? Do you see anything?
2: It's probable eastbound and now westbound, and nothing's found yet.
0: That's clear. 9680, county call it unfounded.
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units responding, 64 westbound. We did check with O'Fallon PD. They did receive information this may have been lane 1 on the left shoulder. However, their officer is not located anything at this time either.

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94.17, 94.10, 94.40, 96.30, and 94.06. Motor vehicle accident with entrapment. At Highway 370 West and Meltwater Parkway. Cross streets are Highway 370 West and Meltwater Parkway. 94.17, 94.10, 94.40, 96.30, and 94.06. Motor vehicle accident with entrapment. At Highway 370 West and Meltwater Parkway. Cross streets are Highway 370 West and Meltwater Parkway. 0836.

Units responding, Highway 370 westbound in Meltwater Parkway. Information from PD, report of an F-350 down the embankment. The driver reports he is trapped, however he is not injured. There's also a white Jeep and a red sedan involved. They are blocking about three lanes. Vehicles will be located on the right shoulder.

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1: We just passed the accident. You're going to be west of the Bellwether overpass. Chief's in the center lane and the truck is in the ditch.
0: Copy, west of Bellwether.

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1: 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I've got one Jeep and one vehicle in the ditch. I'll have 370 command. I'll be out investigating.
2: One Jeep, one vehicle in the ditch. Has 370 command. I'll investigate.
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particular to responding to 069 Avignon Drive for a 55-year-old male with distended stomach with pain. He was recently in the hospital. He has a history of liver problems.

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1: That's clear, dispatch. We're en route. The button was not responding.
0: County's clear. 8724, responding 928 Sunset Farms Drive. Sleeper, one-year-old child locked inside of a red Chevy Traverse. Vehicle's not running. No obvious distress. It'll be located in front of the residence and the street.
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Medic 231, Medic 564, responding 225, pardon me, go place. 79-year-old female with severe headache. Patient does have stroke history with some deficits.

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At 2351, St. Paul Road. Cross streets are Hackman Road and Highway Y. 9114, electrical hazard. At 2351, St. Paul Road. Cross streets are Hackman Road and Highway Y. 0904.

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Caller stated there are low-hanging wires down across the road, possibly telecommunications wires.

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0: 98-24, Medic 451, 98-06, 98-15, and 96-06. Motor vehicle accident and known injury. At Highway 61 South and Highway W. Cross streets are Highway 61 South and Highway W. 98-24, Medic 451, 98-06, 98-15, and 96-06. Motor vehicle, accident and known injury. At Highway 61 South and Highway W. Cross streets are Highway 61 South and Highway W. 0915.
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1: We're on site. On scene, we do have low hanging wires blocking the roadway. I believe this is going to be CenturyLink. Contact them. Pole number is 330498.
0: Low hanging wires, pole number copied, and we will attempt to back. Did you have traffic?
2: Accused by St. Louis County vehicle accident 370 eastbound just before the Bennington Road exit. One vehicle into the wall, into the median. I'm sorry, into the shoulder wall.
0: That's right. Do you have a vehicle description?
2: Black Honda Elantra.
0: That's what we'll notify Central County and Highway Patrol. And is it confirming it's 370 eastbound or is it 364 eastbound?
2: I'm sorry, 364, you're correct.
0: Okay, thank you, sir.

0: 96-20, 95-64, 87-24, Medic 221, and 87-06. Motor vehicle accident and known injury. 364 westbound BTW Central School in Woodstone. At 1031, 1075 Highway 364 West. Cross streets are Highway 364. West on Round and Junebergen Road.
1: Units responding Highway 61 southbound on Highway W. William. This was called in by state tractor trailer into the median. PD unknown officials north or southbound. They're on trip this time. They are also on off.
0: 364 westbound BTW Central School in Woodstone. At 1031, 1075 Highway 364 West. Cross streets are Highway 364 west on Round and Junebergen Road. 0920.

0: 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One tractor trailer appears to possibly be disabled. I'm investigating.
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1: 9815, you're cleared to disregard per 9806.

Unit responding 364 westbound between Central School and Woodstone. This is information from St. Peter's PD. Troop C will be en route to be an NVA with unknown injuries. Nothing further. St. Peter's PD's car was unsure of exact location.

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0: 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No injuries. All units can disregard.
1: 9806, that's clear. Disabled tractor trailer with no injuries. All incoming may disregard. 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
3: County, we'll be turning around to go eastbound so we can check Heritage to Central School. Can you have 8706 check a disabled vehicle eastbound on 364 between Kisker and Central School and see if that's our subject?
2: We're checking eastbound. Have 876 check a disabled vehicle eastbound 364 between Kisker and Central School.
3: That is correct, dispatch.
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1: 9461 and 9214. Motor vehicle accident, ill injury. In front of St. Joe's Lake, St. Louis. At 2198 Lake St. Louis Boulevard. Cross streets are Veterans Memorial Parkway. Medic 421 and 9214. Motor vehicle accident, no injuries. In front of St. Joe's Lake, St. Louis. At 2198 Lake St. Louis Boulevard.
2: 9221 is clear, eastbound to Newsy Road.
1: Cross Veterans Memorial Parkway. 0927.
3: It is eastbound to Newsy. 564, send your traffic.
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5: 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I traveled from Woodstone to Central School, north and south, I'm able to locate.
1: At 268, Drum Durban Road, Unit 201. Cross streets are 9620,
3: 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Check Woodstone to Central School, nothing located. 9564 will be out with a separate vehicle.
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0: Medic 421-92, 14 responding and furnishing Joe's Lake, St. Louis. This will be on Veterans Memorial Parkway to a 23-year-old female on scene in a red Mazda. She is 5 weeks pregnant, requesting to be checked out.
1: 8628.
2: Responding to a train road, Defiance Road at Howell Road.
3: 9614 on scene, two cars, light damage.
1: 8628, responding to a train road near Defiance and Howell.
0: 9214 on scene, two vehicles, light damage, are checking.
3: Coming from 411, confirming this is on Highway 70 West.
0: And that's affirmative. Per PD, this will be 70 westbound just before the exit and David Hochul Parkway. 9564.
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2: Changing. 64 westbound W of Spirit of St. Louis at 1468 1450 I-64 West. Cross streets are NM 14.5 and Ramp Highway 40 West. Respond on South TAC 24 0933.

0: 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Myself and 411 are committed to the service road at this time. If they could, once 9815 gets on the scene, shut down westbound and we can proceed eastbound in the westbound.
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They're going to get off the highway. 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That's clear. 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

0: We're going to be going east on the westbound off-ramp to gain access to this accident.
1: November 9854, on the overpass at this time, we'll be accessing eastbound from the westbound exit ramp. We did advise local PD that they need to shut down traffic for you. They said that they would do the rest.
0: That's clear. 9854 is right now.
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0: County is 9854. County 854. There are three vehicles involved, minor damage, two patients, possibly priority three. I'll have 70 westbound command.
1: Scene, three vehicles, minor damage, two patients, possible priority three. 9854 has command. Are we holding with one EMS unit?

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1457. Assault possible danger. Police on scene advised to proceed Forest Hills townhouses. At 1600, Forest Hills Drive. Cross streets are Pundman Parkway. 9457. Assault possible danger. Police on scene advised to proceed Forest Hills townhouses. At 1600, Forest Hills Drive. Cross streets are Pundman Parkway. 0942. Medicaid 03. Scheduled transfer. Springhurst Terrace. At 349, Wild Oak Drive. Cross streets are Springhurst Parkway and Shady Rock Lane. 0943.

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1: 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Commercial alarm. Quality in. At 12, Highway W. Cross streets are North Service Road East. 0947.

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1: Medic 132, sick case, at 544, Prentice Drive, Cross Streets or Mexico Road. Medic 132, sick case, at 544, Prentice Drive, Cross Streets or Mexico Road, 0948.
0: Medic 132 responding 544 Prentice Drive off of Mexico Road for a 67-year-old female whose G-tube is leaking. She is conscious and alert.

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0: 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Site case unknown status. Police on scene advised to proceed at 107 St. Charles Street. Cross streets are West Pierce Boulevard. 98-15 and Medic 412. Site case unknown status. Police on scene advised to proceed at 107 St. Charles Street. Cross streets are West Pierce Boulevard. 1001. Medic 111 and 9606. Evaluation. Acute onset priority symptom. Abby Senior Health. At 206 North Main Street, Unit 371B. Cross streets are Civic Park Drive. Medic 111 and 9606. Evaluation. Acute onset priority symptom. Abby Senior Health. At 206 North Main Street.
1: Medic 412, Medic 15, responding at St. Charles Street per PD. You may now disregard. PD will be transporting the patient.
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1: Medic 111 responding, Abby Senior Health, 206 North Main Street, Room 371B, boy, 93-year-old female, single-facing while sitting on the commode. She's leaning forward, and doing
0: Crest Court. Medic 421, changing, at 433, Charlemagne Drive. Cross streets are Yard Drive and Forest Crest Court. 1002.

Units responding 580 Prentice Drive off of Mexico Road. O'Fallon PD is also en route. It's looking for a 23-year-old male, possible overdose on multiple medications as well as kratom. Patient is known to abuse drugs. 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
0: 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This will be for an 80-year-old female near fainting, constipation.

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Chest pain with difficulty breathing. At 201, Laurelwood Drive. Cross streets or Salt Lake Road. Medic 121, 9524, and 9606. Chest pain with difficulty breathing. At 201, Laurelwood Drive. Cross streets or Salt Lake Road. 1014.

0: 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Patient does have cardiac history. Asking protocols being followed.
1: 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Cross streets are Starwood Drive and Mid Rivers Mall Drive. 1017.

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Medic 44, responding to an oak assisted living, 250 Savannah Terrace Drive, patient located in the office, 97-year-old male, bleeding from the head from a fall, bleeding is being controlled.

0: 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Traumatic injury. The Mills Hills. At 719 Clarence Drive. 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Medic 805 and 9440. Traumatic injury. The Mills Hills. At 719 Clarence Drive. Cross streets Ormango Drive and Catalpa Drive. 1030. Medic 242, Citizen Assist, Oak Creek Hills, at 9, Dogwood Lane Unit Garage, cross streets are Sutter's Mill Road. Medic 242, Citizen Assist, Oak Creek Hills, at 9, Dogwood Lane Unit Garage, cross streets are Sutter's Mill Road. 1030.
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1: 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Cross Street.
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1: 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Cross Streets are South 7th Street and South 8th Street. 10, 32.

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1: 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We'll fill in. 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
2: 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First Capital Drive to 331. Cross Street at South 7th Street and South 8th Street. 9410. Evaluation. Acute onset priority symptom. Laurel Meadows Wellness and Rehabilitation. Mount Carmel. At 723. First Capital Drive, Unit 331, Cross Streets of South 7th Street and South 8th Street, 1034.

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2: Medic 351, move up. Sketch Station 13, at 8430, Mexico Road. Cross streets are Barrington Drive and Saundren Street. Medic 351, move up. Sketch Station 13, at 8430, Mexico Road. Cross streets are Barrington Drive and Saundren Street. 1040.

Medic 801 responding 723 Max Avenue. 73-year-old male with possible hand injury from a fall. Patient is still on the floor. Has history of alcoholism, also has a nosebleed.

Medic 801 responding 723 Max Avenue. 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

Medic 321 responding, 2410 Federalist Place, off of Highway K, King, 9662 is on scene requesting ambulance for a 78-year-old male with weakness.

Mindy, 24, responding at 763 Piney Forest Court off of Piney Road. 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

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Holt High School. 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Commercial alarm. Holt High School. At 600, Campus Drive. Cross streets are West Northview Avenue and Schroeder Creek Boulevard. 10:48.

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Second call from the alarm company. They spoke with a resident who advised he had burned food. Should be a false alarm.

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0: responding. 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This was called in by the alarm company. They received two trips, one for Area 1 with no zone, general fire alarm, one for Area 1, zone 300 water flow.

0: 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Cross streets are arguing dry. 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Cross streets are arguing dry. 1051. Medic 361.
1: 361 responding. O'Fallon Senior Center, 106 North Main Street, for an 85-year-old male who tripped going into the door. Possible head injury. 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
1: 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At 1562, 1598 Highway 364 East. Cross Street

0: 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Cross streets are Missouri River and River Valley Drive. 1054.
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0: 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At 1305, Nutmeg Drive. Cross streets are Pine Drive. 8744. And Medic 311.
6: 351
0: 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Pain. At 1305, Nutmeg Drive. Cross streets are Pine Drive. 10.

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Priority 3 on dispatch. 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That is 411 responding, 9854 staging 3011 Keller's in place. 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

Medic 411-9854 per PDU are now clear to disregard. Medic 411-9854 per PDU may now disregard.

0: 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At 2, Seton Court. Cross streets are Country Club Road and Country Club Road. 9457. Changing. 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At 2, Seton Court. Cross streets are Country Club Road and Country Club Road. 1114. Medicaid 06. Level 3 transfer. St. Joseph, St. Charles. At 300, First Capital Drive, Unit 359. Cross streets are South 2nd Street and South 3rd Street. 1115. Medic 341, 9154, and 9630. 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Medic 341, 9154, and 9630. 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

0: 95-14, 96-20, Medic 121, 95-24, and 95-06. Motor vehicle accident with injuries. 70 westbound west of Highway K. At 218-84, 21,818 I-70 west. Cross streets are East Terra Lane off-ramp and I-70 west on-ramp. 95-14, 91-11, you can show us responding, please, 121. 95-24, 91-11, responding, please, 95-06, motor vehicle accident with 96-10, I'll be responding, please, 96-10, west of Highway K, 96-10, responding, please, 24, 21,818 I-70 west. Cross streets are East Terra Lane off-ramp and I-70 west on-ramp. 11-17.
1: Medic 640, I'll handle the motor vehicle accident.
2: Medic 640, that's clear. We do also have 9610 responding from Mid River.
1: That's clear. I'm at Highway K and 70 right now.
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1: 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Are we going to be closer to the NVA?
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0: 351 left negative, 111 committed to the highway, westbound.
1: That's clear, thank you.
0: Units responding, 70 westbound, west of Highway K, King. At least two vehicles, one female, possibly having a panic attack. Unknown further. This information was from Highway Patrol.
1: Okay.

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1: Medic 451.
2: Medic 111, that's negative at this time. We did receive this information from PD. We do not have further standby. We'll check.
3: 31 says clear priority 3, all incoming can discard.
2: 341 says clear priority 3, all incoming can discard.
1: 65, Woodland Court. Cross streets are Piney Road. 1120.
2: County from 94 Boulevard. Cross streets are South Main Street. 1120.
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0: 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Are you clear? You can both disregard.
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3: 11, 121 in service. 9514, are you clear on traffic?
4: That's clear, County. I'm going to be on the scene just shy of TRUs with the vehicle on the side of the road. We'll be out checking.
3: 9514, that's clear. Be advised, I believe 9640 checked these vehicles. Be advised, both are being non-entry.
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3: Clear, just advise if you need EMS.
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3: 9606, be advised, 9514 is going to be 70 westbound just before the T.R. Hughes off-ramp.
5: That's clear. So we've got two multiple accidents on the highway there. So they're at T.R. Hughes. There was another three-vehicle accident. 70 westbound west of Highway K. That has been checked. There's no injuries there. So if there's no injuries at the TR Hughes, then everybody can disregard.
3: That's clear. Thank you, sir. County 9514.

Medic 451, responding 1965 Woodland Court, off of Piney Road for a 20-year-old female, allergic reaction from a new medication. She's also complaining of weakness and balance issues, tingling in her legs.

0: 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Mayor Sarkisino. Patient's located at the men's restroom in the lobby. This is a 13-year-old male, autistic patient, not listening to his parents. His parents are requesting he's transported.
1: 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Cross streets are Pavelville Parkway. 1125.

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0: 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AV744, AV712, responding, courtyards at Harmony Ridge, 1245 Harmony Lake Drive, Building 2. 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
2: Blue
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2: 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We're going to continue.
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1: 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Medic 412 responding 204 Turning Mill Drive, 74-year-old female, fell off the toilet, not reporting any injuries, possible lift assist.

1915, you're spying Compass Health at Oak Crisis Center at 1032 Crossroads Court in the back. This was called in by an employee advising there's an odor of natural gas outside the building in the rear. Several employees are reporting headaches, however, they are all refusing EMS. Aaron has been notified by staff and he's also unwell.

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Medic 212 and 9680. 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

County 9417. 9417, status clear. 9417, status clear.

is responding, 725 Treadway Avenue. This was called in by a nurse with SSM on behalf of a patient who has an internal defibrillator, was shocked around 0400 hours. They have been unable to make contact with him. However, we are public service with the patient at this time, gathering further information. This patient will be located in the garage.

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Medic 241, 8542, responding to 215 Bolton Street for a 69-year-old female whose legs gave out and she fell. Patient's located outside on the grass.

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At 3300, Lightfoot Drive. Cross streets are Indian Hills Drive and Lancaster Drive. 9435. Citizen assist. Town and country. At 3300, Lightfoot Drive. Cross streets are Indian Hills Drive and Lancaster Drive. 1217.

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9806, 9815, Medic 411, 9640, and 9844. Motor vehicle accident and known injury. I-64 westbound 1 mile marker. At 100, I-64 west. Cross streets are I-64 west on ramp and I-64 west off ramp. 9806, 9815, Medic 411, comma 9640, and 9844. Motor vehicle accident and known injury. I-64 westbound 1 mile marker. At 100, I-64 west. Cross streets are I-64 west on ramp and I-64 west off ramp. 1226,

Units responding, 64 westbound, the area of the 1 mile marker. This information is from Troop C. The advisor will be a 3-vehicle MVA. No vehicle descriptions, unknown injuries. Per our MoDOT cams, we do see at least one green passenger car blocking lane 1.

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2: 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Obvious
3: 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Golf Club of Lens. At 1170, Silo Bend Drive. Cross streets are Silo View Drive and Silo Valley Drive. 1231. Medic 802. Level 1 transfer. Barnes St. Peter's. At 10, Hospital Drive Unit ER Huawei. Cross streets are Emergency Drive and Jim Urban Circle.
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Medic 412, responding 1170 Shiloh Bend Drive. PD is also en route for a 75-year-old female that was found cold and stiff. Last time she was seen was yesterday evening.

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0: 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It'll be room 122. We'll advise further.
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0: 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Cross streets are Emergency Drive and Jun Urban Circle. 1234. 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
1: Medic 212 arriving. 94 is responding to Laurel Meadows Wellness. We have 723 First Capital Drive, room 122. So we have an 86-year-old male with altered LSU, blood pressure of 60 over 30. User main entrance.
0: Cross streets are South 7th Street and South 8th Street. Medic 212 and 9410. Evaluation. Acute onset priority symptom. Laurel Meadows Wellness and Rehabilitation, Mount Carmel, at 723 First Capital Drive, Unit 122. Cross streets are South 7th Street and South 8th Street. 1235.

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Medic 341. Fall not dangerous. Del Mar Garden Villas of O'Fallon. At 7092, south outer 364 unit 150. Cross streets are Twin Chimneys Boulevard. Medic 341. Fall not dangerous. Del Mar Garden, Villas of O'Fallon. At 7092, south outer 364. Unit 150. Cross streets are Twin Chimneys Boulevard. 1250.

Medic 341 responding, Delmar Garden Villas, 7092 South Outer 364, room 150. 91-year-old female, fall with possible shoulder injury. 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

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At 300. First Capital Drive Unit ER 17. Cross streets are South 2nd Street and South 3rd Street. 1253.

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Unit LL Room 5. 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

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Cross streets of South Point Prairie Road. 98-34, Medic 411, and 96-40. Seizure overdose. At 2238, Holly Drive. Cross streets of South Point Prairie Road. 1308.

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1: All right, 411-9834-2238 Holly Drive. 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I see an alcohol detox. 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No scene safety. Of the legs.

Medic 331, and 8924. Sick case with difficulty breathing. At 1515, Highway WD. Cross streets are Total Bush Road. Medic 331, and 8924. Sick case with difficulty breathing. At 1515, Highway WD. Cross streets are Total Bush Road. 1313.

Magnetic two skin. Falls at 2716 Norwick Drive. Cross streets are Joss T Road and Norma Drive. Medic 261. Falls at 2716 Norwick Drive. Cross streets are Joss T Road and Norma Drive. 1314.

0: 531 again, 24, 20, 15, 15, Highway Double B, Davis, for an 88-year-old female with low blood pressure and difficulty breathing.
1: 24, 21, sick case with difficulty breathing. Hampton Manor Assisted Living, Wentzville. At 21, Midland Park Drive, Unit 230. Cross Streets or Mexico Road. Medic 421 and 9214. Sick case with difficulty breathing. Hampton Manor Assisted Living, Wentzville. At 21, Midland Park Drive. Unit 230. Cross Streets or Mexico Road. 1316. Medic 412. Fainting. Sam's Club, Wentzville. At 3055, Bear Creek Drive. Cross streets are West Pierce Boulevard and May Road. Medic 412. Fainting. Sam's Club, Wentzville. At 3055, Bear Creek Drive. Cross streets are West Pierce Boulevard and May Road. 1316.
0: Medic 261 responding to 716 Norwich Drive for a 74-year-old female, possible arm injury from a fall.
1: 501 East Pierce Boulevard. Cross streets are Ash Street and North Locust Street. 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Move up.
0: 42192-14 responding Hampton Manor Assisted Living 21 Midland Park Drive and 230.
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0: 412 responding Sam's Club, 3055 Bear Creek Drive, for a 50-year-old female, single fainting. 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
0: 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Oh, did you have traffic?

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Cross streets are Joss T. Road and Norma Drive. 94:35. Fall. Respond on the urgent. At 2716, Norwich Drive. Cross streets are Joss T. Road and Norma Drive. 1325.

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At 644, Elder Court. Cross Streets are Wall Street and Wilson Street. 96.62, and Medicaid 04. Citizen Assist. At 644, Elder Court. Cross Streets are Wall Street and Wilson Street. 1326. 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Move up. SCAD Station 41. At 501 East Pierce Boulevard. Cross Streets are Ash Street and North Locust Street. Medic 131. Move up. SCAD Station 41. At 501 East Pierce Boulevard. Cross Streets are Ash Street and North Locust Street. 1326.

Medic 121. Violent psych case non-suicidal. Police request state St. Peter's Rehab and Healthcare Center. At 230, Spencer Road, Unit 403. Cross Street from Mexico Road. Medic 121. Violent psych case non-suicidal. Police request stage St. Peter's Rehab and Healthcare Center. At 230, Spencer Road. Unit 403. Cross Street from Mexico Road. 1333.

Medic 121-96 10 responding St. Peter's Rehab and Healthcare Center, 230 Spencer Road, room 403. Use the main entrance for an 81-year-old female, CIT. She is demanding to go home, verbally aggressive towards staff, threatening physical harm if they do not let her leave. She does not have weapons. She's reported conscious and alert. St. Peter's PD is also in route.

0: 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Heart problem, difficulty breathing. And 47, Oriental Lily Drive. Cross streets are White Magnolia Drive and Bryan Road. 9142, medic 132, and 9680. Heart problem, difficulty breathing. At 7:47, Oriental Lily Drive. Cross streets are White Magnolia Drive and Bryan Road. 1339.
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0: 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There is a hospital request in your notes. ...121, responding to St. Peter's Rehab and Healthcare Center. Per St. Peter's PD, you're clear to proceed on arrival. ...804. Medic 804.
1: Would you like us to do the East Pierce move up instead of 131 since we're right here?
0: Medic 804, we appreciate that, ma'am. Yourself and Medic 131 are actually clear to return. Medic 451 is making their way back to base.
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Changing, patient not alert. 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Cross streets are Highway 94. Medicaid 03, 8712, and 9630. Changing, patient not alert. Musk, at 5145, Westwood Drive. Cross streets are Highway 94. 1343.

Medic 111 responding 906 Jacobs Lane, 75-year-old male, single fainting, felt like his heart was beating fast. Patient is conscious and alert.

803-8712, responding, 0-0 Iman Mosque, 5145 Westwood Drive. This will be for a 25-year-old male who fainted. He is now reported conscious, not alert. No obvious injuries from the fall. The advised entrance will be on the right side. That will be east side of the building.

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Level 3 transfer. St. Joseph, St. Charles. At 300. First Capital Drive, Unit 344. Cross streets are South 2nd Street and South 3rd Street. 1353.

Static 806. Priority transfer. St. Joseph, St. Charles. At 300. First Capital Drive, Unit 356. Cross streets are South 2nd Street and South 3rd Street. 1355. Medicaid 02. Level 3 transfer. St. Joseph, St. Charles. At 300. First Capital Drive, Unit 344. Cross streets are South 2nd Street and South 3rd Street. 1355.

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Cross streets are Spencer Road and Mid Rivers Wall Drive. 1400.

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At 8073, Mexico Road. Cross streets are Oak Ridge West Drive and Bellow Creek Road. Medic 805. Sick case. Headway Compass Health. At 8073, Mexico Road. Cross streets are Oak Ridge West Drive and Bellow Creek Road. 1417.

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0: 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Cross streets are Mexico and Bellow Creek. Medic 131, 9514, and 9610. Changing. Patient not alert. At 1717, Bella Wood Drive. Cross streets are Mexico and Bellow Creek. 1432.

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Pregnancy high risk. 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Pregnancy high risk. 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

He's responding, 1717 Bella Wood Drive, 73-year-old male, but he's conscious, not alert, with abnormal breathing. 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

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She started bleeding heavily after intercourse. Bleeding is uncontrolled at this time.

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At 2028, Linwood Ridge Drive. Cross streets are Southern Magnolia Lane and Preston Woods Trail. 9844, Medic 431, and 9640. Continuous or multiple seizures. At 2028, Linwood Ridge Drive. Cross streets are Southern Magnolia Lane and Preston Woods Trail. 1447.

Medic 431, Nettie 844, responding 2028 Linwood Bridge Lane. 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
1: 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At First Capital Drive South in Prawley Lane. 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At First Capital Drive South in Prawley Lane. Cross streets are First Capital Drive South in Prawley Lane. 1459.

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Stroke abnormal breathing at 305 Bristol Avenue. Cross streets are St. Paul Lane and Taylor Place. 91:14 and medic 1:11. Stroke abnormal breathing at 305 Bristol Avenue. Cross streets are St. Paul Lane and Taylor Place. 1501. Medic 802, Level 1 transfer, St. Joseph, St. Charles, at 300, First Capital Drive, Unit ER 23. Cross streets are South 2nd Street and South.

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Medical 11 at 114 responding 305 Briscoe Avenue. 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

0: 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Lake St. Louis number 101. At 4, Picardy Drive. Cross streets are Rue Grand Drive. Medic 411. 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Lake St. Louis number 101. At 4, Picardy Drive. Cross streets are Rue Grand Drive. 1514.
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0: 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Abdominal pain. Spencer Creek Villages. At 37, Spencer Trail. Cross streets are Willett Road. Medic 121. Abdominal pain. Spencer Creek Villages. At 37, Spencer Trail. Cross streets are Willett Road. 1534. Medic 412. Diabetic problems. At 632, Elder Court. Cross streets are Wall Street and Wilson Street. Medic 412. Diabetic problems. At 632, Elder Court. Cross streets are Wall Street and Wilson Street.
1: 9606, Priority 3, fire disregard.
2: 9606, status clear, Priority 3, 9142, you are clear to disregard.

Medic 121 responding 37, Spencer Trail off of Willot Road. 69-year-old female with abdominal pain in her right lower quadrant. 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

0: 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Fall possibly dangerous. Wyndham Park. At 8202, Wyndham Park Drive.
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0: Liberty Hills Road and Mexico Road. Medic 132. Fall possibly dangerous. Wyndham Park. At 8202, Wyndham Park.
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She's in route with an ETA of 30 minutes. 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

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Fall not dangerous. Barra Haven. At 105, Riparian Drive. Cross streets are Barra Haven Boulevard and St. Madeleine Drive. Medic 341. Fall not dangerous. Barra Haven. At 105, Riparian Drive. Cross streets are Barra Haven Boulevard and St. Madeleine Drive. 1607.

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Medic 131, Sick Case, at 21, Roderick Drive. Cross streets are South Main Street and East Terra Lane. 1622.

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Cross Street Sir Emergency Drive in Jungerman Circle. 1624.

Medic 131 responding to 1 Roger Drive. 65-year-old female, possible infected foot wound on her left leg with swelling and heat. Broke with left-sided deficit.

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0: 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Site case unknown status. Police on scene advised to proceed. Sterling Heights Apartments. At 401, Britton Way. Cross streets are Pisker Road. 1640. Medic 311. Site case unknown status. Police on scene advised to proceed Sterling Heights Apartments. At 401, Britton Way. Cross streets are Pisker Road. Medic 311. Site case unknown status. Police on scene advised to proceed. Sterling Heights Apartments. At 401, Britton Way. Cross streets are Pisker Road. 1640.

Medic 412 and 9640. Evaluation. Acute onset priority symptom. Mercy Go Health. Wentzville. At 1111 West Pierce Boulevard. Cross streets are Schroeder Creek Boulevard. Medic 412 and 9640. Evaluation. Acute onset priority. Symptom. Mercy Go Health. Wentzville. At 1111 West Pierce Boulevard. Cross streets are Schroeder Creek Boulevard. 1647. 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
2: Medic 132, 9106, 9134, and 9606. Assist DNS. Assist N131 at 21,709, 21701 I-70 West. Cross streets are Woodlawn Avenue and Bryan Road off ramp. Medic 132, 9106, 9134, and 9606. Cross streets are Woodlawn Avenue and Bryan Road off ramp.
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3: I see your note about Highway Patrol not answering. 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
1: 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We do have 9606, 9610 in roster location. 9134 has been dispatched as well. We have been unable to make contact with Troop C. However, O'Fallon PD will be en route to this location.
3: That's perfect. 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Medic 131 for Medic 132. 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

0: 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You're past Highway K, is that correct?
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1: 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The engine lost power again.
0: You recovered, can you repeat?
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At 49, Country Wood Drive. Cross streets are Alderwood Lane. Met at 121. Heat exposure alert. Englewood. At 49, Country Wood Drive. Cross streets are Alderwood Lane. 1659.

City 4492 14 responding Inspire Early Education Daycare 2998 Technology Drive. 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They advised there's an odor of smoke in the infant to classroom followed by a light haze. It's possibly related to the furnace. They were advised to evacuate.

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He's now conscious and alert.

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1: 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Level 3 transfer. 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Medic 231 and 9620. Continuous or multiple seizures. At 1312, Cambrook Court. Cross streets are South St. Peter's Parkway. 8744. Medic 231 and 9620. Continuous or multiple seizures. At 1312, Cambrook Court. Cross streets are South St. Peter's Parkway. 1704.
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1: 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Level 3 transfer. St. Joseph, St. Charles. At 300. First Capital Drive, Unit 541. Cross streets are South 2nd Street. 9844
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He is responding at 1312 Canberra Court. The 29-year-old female actively seizing at this time. She'll be located upstairs in the shower. Now coming out of the seizure at this time.

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0: 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This was called in by PD, located in front of this address, white Cadillac versus a gray Ford F-150. There's one male patient complaining of back and knee pain. 9457, 9450, we just received a second call from City PD. You're now cleared to disregard.
1: Medic 321, sick case, at 109, Lamprider Way. Cross streets are Pheasant Point Boulevard and Highway K. Medic 321, sick case, at 109, Lamprider Way. Cross streets are Pheasant Point Boulevard and Highway K. 1712.

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Cross streets are West Meyer Road. 1734.

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Abdominal pain not alert. At 544, Prentice Drive. Cross streets are Mexico Road. Medic 132 and 9514. Abdominal pain not alert. At 544, Prentice Drive. Cross streets on Mexico Road. 1754.

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Came back from hospital today with a G-tube. Patient now has a fever of 100.6. 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

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Sick case altered LOC. 3302, Mill Pond Circle. Cross streets are Highway K. 9134 and Medic 351. Sick case altered LOC. At 3302, Mill Pond Circle. Cross streets are Highway K. 1801.

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Sick case altered LOC. At 515, Old Dominion Street. Cross streets are Town Square Avenue. 9844 and Medic 341. Sick case altered LOC. At 515, Old Dominion Street. Cross streets are Town Square Avenue. 1809.

2341-44 responding, 515 Old Dominion Street. 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

0: 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A known medical emergency. Life in question. McDonald's, Spencer Road in Mexico RD. At 199, Spencer Road. Cross streets are Mexico Court and Spencer Road. Medicaid 02, 9524, and 9680. A known medical emergency. Life in question. McDonald's, Spencer Road in Mexico RD. At 199, Spencer Road. Cross streets are Mexico Court and Spencer Road. 1826.
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Violent right case non-suicidal. 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At 230, Spencer Road, Unit 405. Cross streets are Spencer Road. Medic 121. Violent right case non-suicidal. 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At 230, Spencer Road. Unit 405. Cross streets are Spencer Road. 1831.

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